0: Radio U. En todo el mundo en universidad.com.ar.
1: How you doing, Miss Johnson? How you doing, baby?
2: Fat old ass.
1: Huh? Oh my gosh. Why would you say that? I got a son.
2: I want that.
1: I got a son, Charlie.
2: I know you got a son. Listen.

Good evening, ladies and gentlemen. Ron Delsner is proud to present the most important musical event of 1976. The concert New York has been waiting for since the old days at the Garrick Theater. Hi, I'm Don Pardo, and it gives me a great personal thrill to be able to shout at this time the name of the group that will bring you an evening of music designed to blow your mind. Ladies and gentlemen, here they are. Here it is, Zappa! Thank you.

have a note along with the bullets. It says, please give this to the Ohio Enema Bandit. We love your shoes. It's the Illinois Enema Bandit. Unless there's another one working in Ohio, but if we find one in Ohio, we'll certainly give those to him. This is from Diane and Ellen. Thank you very much. Well, ladies and gents, welcome to the last of our New York concerts. And I'd like to say that we have enjoyed putting on this series of shows for you, and we're going to try and make this one the very best, most special one. I know that many of the people in the audience have bought tickets to the whole series of concerts, and we think that's telling us something about the kind of fans we have in New York. You guys are out of your fucking minds, aren't you? Well, that's nice. We like to have people like that. And tonight, we're going to open the same way we did for the last few nights, with a song that is very close to my heart, folks. Huh? Muffin Man? No, it's not Muffin Man. No, guess again. No, wrong again. The name of this song is Peaches and Regalia.

buzzing, Winnie's dungeon of despair. 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

0: Estamos escuchando el CD número 2 del 40 aniversario, la Deluxe Edition de Zappa in New York, y en este caso, bueno, el Bonus Concert Performance, todo lo que vino después de lo troncal que se editó en vinilo en 1978. 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
1: The next tune we're going to do is entitled Punky's Whips. And this is a very special event because tonight is Terry Bozzio's birthday. Terry is our drummer. Terry is the birthday boy tonight. And I'm sure we all wish him well. However, let's be honest about it, friends and neighbors. That poor son of a bitch is sick. Because, you know, I've heard of some really perverted things in the rock and roll business, but his true story is about the worst that I've heard. And this song that we're going to do tells, well, not his complete life story, but the story of his most recent exploits in the rock and roll field. And to help us out with the setup for the story, and this is a true story, to help us out with the setup, we have imported to you, direct from NBC, none other than the golden voice of Mr. Don Pardo. Don, are you back there? Test your microphone, Don. Tell me if you're with us.
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1: All right, wait, not yet. Okay, just wanted to see if it was working. Ah, here we go. Punky's Whips.
2: In today's rapidly changing world, musical groups appear almost every day with some new promotional device. Some of these devices have been known to leave irreparable scars on the minds of foolish young consumers. One such case is seated before you, live on stage. Yes, Terry Bozzio, the cute little drummer. Terry recently fell in love with a publicity photo of a boy named Punky Meadows, lead guitar player from a group called Angel. In the photo, Punky was seen with a beautiful shiny hairdo in a semi-profile, which emphasized the pooched-out succulence of his insolent, pouting rictus, the sight of which drove the helpless drummer mad with desire.

I wonder if Punky is rehearsing today. I'll just go over and hear him play. His hair is so pretty. I'd like to buy

Punky's lips. Punky's lips. 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Oh, I love his blink and his blank, blank, blank. Yeah.

somebody else. But then on the other hand, I would keep the wax and melt it down, pluck the floss.